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2: Greetings to you. My name is Brant. Sherry is here too. You notice there's something in common whenever a TV show ends its whole series, it comes to the big finale. There's almost always a similar reaction. I want to talk about that and why too. I think it's interesting to talk about that and much more coming up. Thank you for listening. We're glad you're here.

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1: You notice how whenever there's a big TV finale, people are really disappointed at the finale. Almost always. Almost always. The majority of people are like, what was that? It was a weird Seinfeld thing, Sopranos thing, all these big TV shows. Oh, really? That's how it ends? I think we're all yearning for something to be bigger than that. I mean, Seinfeld was a show about nothing, openly. Mm-hmm. Like, it's a classic show about, we got nothing to say, really.
2: And it ended perfectly for that.
1: We want nothing. But we want things to end with meaning. The guy who writes Game of Thrones, George R.R. Martin, disagrees with Tolkien and his worldview. Like, Tolkien's this, I believe in God and truth and fellowship and friendship and all that sort of stuff. And Martin's like, that's not me. Mm-hmm. Well, you can see why Lord of the Rings ends one way, and whatever his thing is, ends another, and it leaves people going, man, I wish there was something redemptive.

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2: Here's today's weather with meteorologist Mike Cox.
3: It'll be mostly cloudy tonight. We'll have some scattered showers around, maybe an evening thunderstorm. Our low will drop to 63 degrees. For tomorrow, it will be a partly to mostly cloudy day with scattered showers and maybe an afternoon thunderstorm, and highs around 82.
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1: confession
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1: here.
0: To the
1: I'm not very
0: Hansen
1: good at
0: show
1: Bible
0: on
1: stuff.
0: 97.3
1: like,
0: Love
1: I don't
0: FM.
1: Have much of it memorized or anything. I don't read it as often as I should. I know that. I don't pray as often as I should. I know that. I'm not real good at that either. Not real good at what they call evangelism in church culture, like where you just close the deal and people become Christians around you because you've said the right things. Not real good at that. Not real good at worship stuff. Like, worship music doesn't make me emotional as a general rule. I see a lot of other people emoting, and I can't because I'm not really feeling anything. Not real good at that. All that said, when I have read the Bible, when I do, I keep running across this story, and I keep coming back to it. There's this guy on a cross next to Jesus. He's being executed, and he's a thief. And he's got nothing to offer, like nothing on his religious resume, nothing he can point at and go, well, look at this story, look what I did, or look how I was used by God, or how the amazing things I was able to. And he doesn't know the language. He hasn't been to church enough. He doesn't know the scriptures. Jesus turns to him because he recognizes Jesus, and Jesus is on the cross next to him, and he turns to him, that guy who has nothing, and he says, today you will be with me in paradise. And man, that's really good news. If you got nothing, here's Jesus turning to you just because you recognized him. And today you're going to be with me in paradise.

0: now a masterclass on joke telling with your instructor, Brant Hansen.
1: There actually was a king who existed once he was only 12 inches tall.
0: Mm-hmm.
1: He was a terrible king, great ruler.
0: Because, yeah.
2: Refreshingly odd. Oddly refreshing.
1: When I make jokes, people don't laugh. I turn on them.
0: May I ask you, is that the lesson?
1: Yep.
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1: Occasionally on this program, we like to go back and do a little history segment.
2: This is for the kids.
1: It's for the kids, because you don't necessarily know what we've been through or what the world has been through. Mm-hmm. And it's a good way to fulfill the educational requirements of our program. So this actually happened. I was reminded of this because they were talking about fashion trends. Mm-hmm. And in the 1980s, so this is in the late 20th century, there were women in the West. And by West, I mean like culturally, like Europe and America.
2: Okay.
1: For instance, who wore fabric, like a knitted fabric, just around their calves.
2: Oh, yeah. Yep.
1: And they slouched it down.
2: Yeah, and it would coordinate with your outfit.
1: And it was to keep your calves warm.
2: Mm-hmm. Yes.
1: Okay.
2: Yeah.
1: So you would actually see people out in public, and please understand, this actually happened. They would wear what they called leg warmers.
2: Yeah, just think of a sleeve of a sweater cut off,
1: right,
2: and then around your
1: Because apparently at that time, calves were cold, and so people, that was the way to do it.
2: This was the remedy.
1: It wasn't for the whole leg, because the rest of the leg's fine. The rest of the leg's fine, but the calves were freezing. So they did that, and then they all of a sudden just stopped. I mean, all of a sudden.
2: Right.
1: Like, what are you doing?
2: I think our calves maybe just adjusted to the temperature.
1: I guess so. I guess that's what happened.

0: the end.
1: Whatever you think God is doing in your life, he's probably not. His ways are circuitous, and he's more interested in you than in what you do. I have a cross stitch my wife made for me, and it reads, "My Father, I don't understand thee, but I trust thee." Most of the time, I try to live by that prayer. Sometimes I don't, and when I don't, I cuss and spit. And then Jesus and his angels, not unkindly, laugh at me. When I trust him, he loves me. When I don't, he still loves me. I don't know about you, but that works for me, no matter how confused I get sometimes. I'm Steve Brown. Think about that. Share what you just heard with a friend. Go to youthinkaboutthat.com.

0: It's the Brant Hanson Show on 97.3 Love FM. We were talking about history. We do this history segment every now and then to educate younger people about the way people used to live. And we were talking about leg warmers.
1: Mm-hmm.
0: And this happened in the 1980s. So it's a late 20th century. Women would wear knitted things around their calves to keep them warm.
1: Yeah.
0: Okay. And then they stopped doing it.
1: Right.
0: It warmed up. Calves are
1: enough
0: fine.
1: Of that. Yeah. Our calves are fine.
0: But almost simultaneously, us guys were doing something that didn't make any sense.
1: Okay.
0: And some women were doing this too.
1: Mm-hmm.
0: We would wear sweaters, but not put our arms through them. And what I mean by that is we would take the sleeves and wrap them around our necks.
1: And tie a little.
0: Tie them in a knot.
1: Yeah.
0: And then wear the sweater on our backs.
1: Hanging off your back.
0: Yeah.
1: Now that's interesting because the leg warmers were obviously to warm the legs. But
0: right.
1: What was that all about?
0: I don't know what we were doing. It didn't make any sense.
1: All
0: it didn't make nearly as much sense as leg warmers.
1: Maybe your back was cold.
0: I don't know. But like if you're going to wear a sweater, just go ahead and wear it.
1: Yeah.
0: Use
1: even
0: the sleeves.
1: Even if your back is cold. This is still a better use of this.
0: Yeah. You can warm your whole body, not just your neck and back.
2: Here's today's weather with meteorologist Mike Cox.
3: It'll be mostly cloudy tonight. We'll have some scattered showers around, maybe an evening thunderstorm. Our low will drop to 63 degrees. For tomorrow, it will be a partly to mostly cloudy day with scattered showers and maybe an afternoon thunderstorm and highs around 82.
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1: Hey, what's going on? My name is Brant. So coming up this hour, I hope, especially if you're a guy who's married or maybe wants to get married someday, hope you listen. I'm going to share the three biggest things I've learned in 30 years of marriage. Today's our anniversary. So
0: congratulations.
1: Thank you. Mm-hmm. And these are three things I'm really serious about, and hopefully they'll mean something to you. Maybe you'll be like, hey, I already knew that. That's fine. Totally cool. But that and much more coming up.

0: precious time to waste. I'm gonna give him glory with all my things, 'cause there's no greater, stronger, higher name, and that's who I praise.
1: Hey, if you're looking for new friends, you found them. Brant and Sherry.
2: Of course.
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1: And just in case you're feeling like, I'm not up to the task, how about this story? True story. Just saw the news. 15-year-old girl. She's very poor. She lives with her dad. He's injured. He can't get out. He can't support. He can't walk right now. They live in India, just outside New Delhi, and they moved there in hopes that he could get a job. Mm-hmm. They're from a village a long way away.
0: Okay.
1: Well, they're getting evicted. They have nothing, nowhere to go, no food, power's off. Mm-hmm. All she has is her bike. She puts her dad on the bike and bikes him 1,200 kilometers. She's a tiny 15-year-old girl with her dad on the bike. And she takes, and that's 750 miles so that they could get to their village where they're originally from, where they could be with somebody.
0: Man.
1: So I just saw that in the news, and I was just like, that is amazing. And they showed a picture of this little girl. Mm-hmm. And, you know, we all have our stuff we're up against, but it's actually quite amazing when you have to, what you're capable of doing.

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2: It'll be mostly cloudy tonight. We'll have some scattered showers around, maybe an evening thunderstorm. Our low will drop to 63 degrees. For tomorrow, it will be a partly to mostly cloudy day with scattered showers and maybe an afternoon thunderstorm and highs around 82.
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1: It is time for Brant's Three Things. We have this giant fanfare to accompany this. It's things I bring of value to you. And today, it's three things I've learned about being a husband.
0: Oh, great.
1: After 30 years of marriage, which by today, it's my anniversary.
0: Congratulations.
1: On this very day. Thank you. I'm going to play applause. It applauds.
0: Okay, good.
1: Me.
0: Hopefully Mrs. Hanson is listening.
1: Oh, she can. See, she does. She does, and she's proud.
0: 30 years.
1: Three big things I've learned about being a husband after 30 years of marriage. Totally serious about these three things. How about number one, I need to be secure. I need to be a secure man. It's very helpful to everybody. I have to rise to the occasion. I have to want to grow up. I've got to do this thing in my own spiritual life, take responsibility for my own spiritual life, not through my wife or through whatever else. I've got to see my role as a defender and a keeper of the garden. That's my family. That's the people around me. And I've got to do it. I know I've got issues. I know I've got vulnerabilities. I know I've got this problem and that problem, but I can't let that. People need me to become an adult. They've needed me to become an adult. And I'm sorry that I've been slow to do it in certain areas, but that's huge if you're just starting.

0: slightly odd, but still a totally big-time author that hosts a radio morning show.
1: Oh!
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1: Okay. We're doing Brand's three things. It is my 30th wedding anniversary today. Amazing. Three decades of
0: congratulations.
1: Marriage. Thank you.
0: You got married when you were very young.
1: Very young. Mm-hmm. So very, very young. I want you to know that. But it's been good. It's been good. Learned three big things. I already did the first one. The second thing is, I mean this with everything I've got. If I could give advice to a young man or a husband, maybe not even a young guy, make your wife feel secure. Make her feel secure with you, around you, because of you, through you. Don't give her any reason to feel insecure. Now, a person can feel insecure even if you've done nothing. I understand that, but there's a whole lot of ways that we undermine that. Everything you do to build security is just going to come back to you as a blessing. I'm telling you, she'll flourish because you make her feel secure. And you don't have to be a big muscular guy. That's not what I'm talking about at all. Just little things that can undermine security, get rid of that.
0: Yep.
1: And also let her know that this is permanent, and there's no, this is what you want. You chose her all the way. Everything you do to that end is going to help you.

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1: When the birth of a firstborn child is imminent, his parents pray that he will be normal, that is, average. But from that moment on, average will not be good enough. Their child must excel. He must earn a stunning report card that amazes teachers with his wit and wisdom. He must star in Little League, and later he must be quarterback or senior class president or valedictorian. Unfortunately, exceptional children are just that, exceptions. To the contrary, the vast majority of our children are not dazzlingly brilliant, extremely witty, highly coordinated, tremendously talented, or universally popular. They are just plain kids with oversized needs to be loved and accepted as they are. Most parents have average kids, and to expect more sets the stage for considerable disappointment and unrealistic pressure on the younger generation.
0: For more information, visit drdobsonminute.org.

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1: Where you build faith, get a connection, and have a shared experience of hope. The story behind the song, Alleluia. Here's Chris from Elevation Worship.
2: I didn't wake up today by accident. I've been gifted another day by God, and I get to choose what to do with it. And this song shouts, I came to praise. That's why I woke up today.
3: I came to praise. That's why I woke up today.
2: So no matter what I'm walking through, God is worthy. No matter how I'm feeling, He's still faithful, and He deserves

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1: Yeah, Brant, three things here. Three things I've learned. Three big things I've learned from 30 years of marriage. Today's my 30th wedding anniversary.
2: And thank you. Congratulations to you.
1: My wife, Carolyn. And here's the third thing. And I, boy, did I mean those first two things. If you missed it, go back, get the podcast or whatever. Mm-hmm. Brant, share your podcast to hear it. Here's the third thing I would tell guys. I've learned this. Choose the real, not the fake. Choose the real, not the fake. There are a million fake things that will try to draw me out of my actual life. Mm-hmm. Don't go for them. Mm-hmm. Entertainment, fake everything. Mm-hmm. Fake life through video games. Mm-hmm. Fake life through the internet. Mm-hmm. I can't do that. I have to be a real man for my very real flesh and blood wife, that I took a vow in front of people. Like, she is calling me out to be a man who takes responsibility. All the fake stuff will never do that. It never calls you out to be who we needed you to be. And believe me, if you're choosing the fake stuff with your life, with your hours, with your passion, with your all your energy,
2: your attention,
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1: Greetings to you. 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Mm-hmm. 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
1: Thank you for listening to our show. We're really honored, by the way.
2: Grant, hi, my name is Vicki, and I battle with the question of why God lets things happen on a daily basis. My son was killed when he was 14. I buried him the day before his 15th birthday. He was playing with friends and was killed in an accident. My heart breaks every day. I don't know how to get over this, but I do ask myself that question. So thank you for bringing it up. I just don't know the answer.
1: I don't either.
3: Wow.
1: Vicki, I don't either. The wild thing is, I used to think that was a philosophical problem. Like, well, if I can't answer this, then God's no good. But that's not true. Just because I don't have the answer doesn't mean he's not good. And you know that, too. But our heart breaks for you, too. I know this, though, because I keep reading stuff in the Bible about how God feels about the brokenhearted, and how he stores our tears in a bottle, and he has your name actually tattooed. It's written on the palms of his hands, it says. Like, he understands loss. He understands the loss of a son. He understands heartbreak. He's got a plan to set all these things right. He has overcome death. For a time, here we are, and we can freely walk away from him or walk toward him. And I don't know where else to go. He's the only one that actually takes this stuff on. I don't have an easy answer for it either. And Vicki, thanks for your honesty, and this is where we are, isn't it?

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2: Here's today's weather with meteorologist Mike Cox.
3: It'll be mostly cloudy tonight. We'll have some scattered showers around, maybe an evening thunderstorm. Our low will drop to 63 degrees. For tomorrow, it will be a partly to mostly cloudy day with scattered showers and maybe an afternoon thunderstorm and highs around 82.
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1: What's going on? Thank you for listening, by the way. 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
2: Went through the calls, and we have someone challenging your nerd cred here.
1: Really?
2: The guy. Yep.
1: Okay.
3: Hey, Grant. I'm curious, as a fellow nerd and a philatelist, what are your thoughts on the Apollo 15 postage stamp scandal? I'm curious what you have to say about that. Were the astronauts right? Were they wrong? Was NASA right? Was NASA wrong? Do you have one? Yes, that's a good question.
1: Yeah, I do have a position on that.
2: First of all, what did he call you guys?
1: Philatelist. Stamp collectors.
2: Okay, philatelist.
1: Philatelist.
2: Yeah,
1: it's not funny. And then also, I do have a position on that, but it's very sensitive among those of us in the community.
2: Yeah.
1: Philatelic community.
2: Of course.
1: I don't want to reveal that. My position on it is flexible, but it's also a very firm position.
2: You know what the Apollo 15 stamp scandal is. Because it sounds as if...
1: My position is understanding, yet also...
2: Why don't you tell us what the scandal was?
1: It's cruel, but fair. I don't exactly know what he's talking about.

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1: Number one, Little Debbie zebra cakes. 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
2: Okay.
1: Swiss rolls. 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
1: Ooh, I like this. Follow-up questions. We're just talking about three things I've learned about being a husband over 30 years.
0: And I always encourage you to talk about these things.
1: Thank you.
0: You're always a little like, oh, I don't want to sound like a big preachy guy.
1: Yeah.
0: But it's been 30 years, right?
1: Yeah.
0: Now, the first one was about being secure. You have to be secure.
1: Yeah.
0: Can you tell me what that looks like?
1: It means I get over my neediness.
0: Oh.
1: Because we can be needy, all of us.
0: Mm-hmm.
1: But when I agree to become a husband,
0: mm-hmm.
1: it can't be about my neediness.
0: Mm-hmm.
1: And believe me, again, vulnerable. All the lists. I saw this book about how to be a man, mm-hmm. and it literally was like a manual.
0: Mm-hmm.
1: You need to be able to fix this, do that, do this other thing, mm-hmm. you know, hunt this and do that. Like, man, I'm a zero on this thing.
0: Mm-hmm.
1: Fail.
0: Mm-hmm.
1: But I don't think that's what being a man is.
0: Okay.
1: I do think it's taking responsibility uh-huh. for myself for the very start.
0: Mm-hmm.
1: And that means becoming less needy, for everybody to stroke my ego, mm-hmm. for me to always be looking around for some sort of an ego hit, mm-hmm. like a boost,
0: mm-hmm.
1: and trying to find that wherever I can.
0: Mm-hmm.
1: So being secure means I'm not looking for that. Ergo, I'm able to care about somebody else's well-being. And that's the only way that this marriage is going to work. If I'm constantly needy,
0: mm-hmm.
1: Who wants to be married to that?

If you want to be inspired, let someone breathe wisdom into you. That happens here every day with the right song at the right time.

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1: All right, what are we going to do about this? Not saying it's the biggest problem we have going on right now. I understand that. But we have a huge surplus of cheese in this country. We now have 1.5 billion pounds of cheese in cold storage, which is way over what we normally have.
0: Of course.
1: And the only way we can chip away at this is if each one of us, I was doing the math on this, eats about, just this week, just sprinkling an extra 5 pounds of cheese.
0: Do it for America.
1: If each one of us will just sprinkle in 5 extra pounds of grated whatever.
0: Yeah, yeah.
1: You can grate it on top of just about anything.
0: You know what, Brant? Yep. This is something I'm willing to sign up
1: we
0: for.
1: We are willing to do
0: willing
1: this.
0: To sign up
1: see,
0: for something like
1: some
0: that.
1: People
0: yeah.
1: say we're lazy, and I say no. We're willing to step up.
2: Here's today's weather with meteorologist Mike Cox.
3: It'll be mostly cloudy tonight. We'll have some scattered showers around, maybe an evening thunderstorm. Our low will drop to 63 degrees. For tomorrow, it will be a partly to mostly cloudy day with scattered showers and maybe an afternoon thunderstorm and highs around 82.
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1: Greetings to you. My name is Brant. Producer Sherry is here. You should know how this show works, which is I get the content and Sherry doesn't have any idea what's going on.
2: That's very true.
1: So it's all live in terms of her reaction. Mm-hmm. She doesn't know. We're not planning stuff.
2: It's so in the moment.
1: But I select the finest content.
2: I know that's your intention.
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0: Because feeling good feels good. This is the Brent Hanson Show. The story behind the song, I'm Yours. Here's Blanca.
1: When I was walking through one of the hardest seasons of my life, I found myself stuck in survival mode. In the middle of all of that, I started declaring these words over myself. And they were, I'm safe, I'm loved, I'm more than enough, I'm worthy because I'm His. Those daily declarations became the foundation for this song. And it's more than just lyrics. A reminder that no matter what you're walking through, you are loved, you're chosen, you're enough because you're His.

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1: He's talking about marriage and stuff. It is my 30th anniversary.
2: Congratulations. And I'm always interested in this because I've been around you and your wife so much, so mm-hmm. I know. Believe me, if I thought for one second...
1: No, we're laughing because Sherry would not put up with this. She thought I was full of baloney. She observed my marriage and would not be like, tell us more, Brant, if it's a disaster.
2: No. Yeah. None of this would make the light of day. So yeah. It's what I've witnessed. When you say make your wife secure, I think we know about like physical security, meaning, you know, protection.
1: Yeah.
2: But can you expound on that? Because you said it's not just about that.
1: Oh, no. In fact, I wasn't even thinking physical security necessarily, which is so true. Uh-huh. I mean, physical, yeah. But no, it's like... If I look at another woman, mm-hmm. do I understand what that means?
2: Oh, man.
1: We can be like, well, look, it's natural. Like, mm-hmm. Yeah, okay, fine. But who's this person I'm married to? Can I understand her? I'll never fully understand, mm-hmm. such as the mystery. Mm-hmm. But I can learn. I've learned a lot. Mm-hmm. And just realized anything that creates her having to question herself is not good. And selfishly, it's not even good for me. It's not good for our marriage. Like, when she's in a secure place, things are flowering. Mm-hmm. I mean, things just click. Mm-hmm. But if I'm undermining her security, she's wondering, what am I really up to? What am I doing? Mm-hmm. What am I really interested in? What's really going on with me? Mm-hmm. If she doesn't feel connected and secure, then this thing is not going to be fun.

0: perfectly.
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2: Here's today's weather with meteorologist Mike Cox.
3: It'll be mostly cloudy tonight. We'll have some scattered showers around, maybe an evening thunderstorm. Our low will drop to 63 degrees. For tomorrow, it will be a partly to mostly cloudy day with scattered showers and maybe an afternoon thunderstorm and highs around 82.
2: 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Click Mike's Weather at loveradio.fm.

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1: Maybe during this time, if you have time, some people do work on some to get better at it. Mm-hmm. I suggest social skills. That's what I've been working on.
2: Have you?
1: Yeah, that's what I advise my clients to work on as well.
2: You have clients that pay you for social tips. Social tips.
1: Would be what they would pay me for.
2: Hypothetically. Okay.
1: How about this?
2: All right.
1: Try this.
2: Yes.
1: Bring in a fact. Actually, Sarah gave me this fact to use on people. I think it's really good. So try, you want something interesting, it's going to be spark your conversation.
2: What is the setting here?
1: Let's say we're on, we do an airplane. Let's be on an airplane. Okay?
2: Okay.
1: So you say something.
2: It's been a while since I've been on a plane.
1: Did you know that Lego people live in homes made out of their own flesh?
2: Oh my, Brant.
1: No, it's true, because like, they're made out of Legos, you know, and their homes are made out of Legos.
2: That is not something you bring up to a stranger on a plane.
1: Okay, you know, I guess we have to wait until not people are less sensitive, and then they'll learn to converse, too. Sometimes you get
2: That's
1: too
2: crazy.
1: Good, other people can't keep up.

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1: I don't like horror movies. Thinking I could start a streaming service of horror movies in reverse. So it would be like some guy running around healing people.
0: Okay.
1: And then just kind of sneaking away from them after he heals them.
0: You know what? That's something I pay $11.99 for.
1: Yeah, okay. Kind of inspiring story of serial healing going on.
0: I'm on board for that.
1: Okay, yeah.

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I'm Chuck Bentley with My Money Life from Crown. My sister-in-law recently booked hotel rooms through a third-party copy of a legitimate website. It was a mess. On arrival, she couldn't get the discount she qualified for, nor one of the rooms that she had booked. 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If it feels too good to be true, pause and check before you commit. 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
1: Got this news item passed on to me by a listener, and I appreciate this. And it starts with the words, and by the way, news writers, if you ever start a news story with these two words, I'm all in.
2: Okay.
1: I am all in.
2: And those words are?
1: Huge owl. Okay, so huge.
2: That's the lead?
1: Mm-hmm.
2: Okay.
1: Huge owl lands outside a guy's apartment, high rise, and has babies in a little flower thing. Mm-hmm. But it's right outside the window, and these are huge. These are Eurasian eagle owls.
2: Oh, my goodness, that's so not okay.
1: They're huge. Even the babies are big and fuzzy. Mm-hmm. But here's what's so awesome about it. Oh, this is breaking animal news, by the way.
2: Oh, sure.
1: Yeah, what's so awesome about it, yeah, a dream of mine is coming true.
2: This guy
1: has his chair right next to the window, and then the TV's right in front of the window. Mm-hmm. They love watching TV with him. And so whenever he sits down to watch TV, there are these three giant baby fuzzy owls that come over and put their heads right next to his, like behind it.
2: Okay.
1: And they watch TV with him.
2: Oh, the four of them.
1: Yeah.
2: Okay.
1: So that's the story.
2: All right.
1: He likes to watch nature shows, and they will.
2: Yeah, so they relate.
1: And they
2: that's
1: do.
2: Nice.
1: The huge fluffy chicks can be seen standing at attention in a row, eyeing the television screen over his shoulder.
2: That's a horror film to me.
1: That is awesome.
2: It's a horror
1: that is
2: film
1: a dream
2: to me.
1: Come true. Is it kind of a fantasy of mine long term?
2: I would
1: love to watch nature shows with Eurasian eagle owl babies.
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1: Greetings to you. My name is Brant. Sherry is here, too. You notice there's something in common whenever a TV show ends its whole series, it comes to the big finale. There's almost always a similar reaction. I want to talk about that and why, too. I think it's interesting. Talk about that and much more coming up. Thank you for listening. We're glad you're here.

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1: You notice how whenever there's a big TV finale, people are really disappointed at the finale. Almost always, the majority of people are like, what was that? It was a weird, you know, Seinfeld thing, Sopranos thing, all these big TV shows. Oh, really? That's how it ends? I think we're all yearning for something to be bigger than that. I mean, Seinfeld was a show about nothing, openly. Mm-hmm. Like, just a classic show about, we got nothing to say, really.
0: And it ended perfectly for that.
1: We want nothing. But we want things to end with meaning. The guy who writes Game of Thrones, George R.R. Martin, disagrees with Tolkien and his worldview. Like, Tolkien's this, I believe in God and truth and fellowship and friendship and all that sort of stuff. And Martin's like, that's not me. Mm-hmm. Well, you can see why Lord of the Rings ends one way, and whatever his things end another, and it leaves people going, man, I wish there was something redemptive.

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1: True confession here. I'm not very good at Bible stuff. Like, I don't have much of it memorized or anything. I don't read it as often as I should. I know that. I don't pray as often as I should. I know that. I'm not real good at that either. Not real good at what they call evangelism in church culture, like where you just close the deal and people become Christians around you because you've said the right things. Not real good at that. Not real good at worship stuff. Like, worship music doesn't make me emotional as a general rule. I see a lot of other people emoting, and I can't because I'm not really feeling anything. Not real good at that. All that said, when I have read the Bible, when I do, I keep running across this story, and I keep going back to it. There's this guy on a cross next to Jesus. He's being executed, and he's a thief. And he's got nothing to offer, like nothing on his religious resume, nothing he can point at and go, well, look at this story, look what I did, or look how I was used by God, or how the amazing things I was able to. And he doesn't know the language. He hasn't been to church enough. He doesn't know the scriptures. Jesus turns to him because he recognizes Jesus. And Jesus is on the cross next to him, and he turns to him, that guy who has nothing. And he says, today you will be with me in paradise. And man, that's really good news. If you got nothing, here's Jesus turning to you just because you recognized him. And today you're going to be with me in paradise.

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1: Occasionally on this program, we like to go back and do a little history segment.
0: This is for the kids.
1: It's for the kids because you don't necessarily know what we've been through or what the world has been through. Mm-hmm. And it's a good way to fulfill the educational requirements of our program. So this actually happened. I was reminded of this because they were talking about fashion trends. Mm-hmm. And in the 1980s, so this is in the late 20th century, there were women in the West. And by West, I mean like culturally, like Europe and America.
0: Okay.
1: For instance, who wore fabric, like a knitted fabric, just around their calves.
0: Oh, yeah. Yep.
1: And they slouched it down.
0: Yeah, and it would coordinate with your outfit.
1: And it was to keep your calves warm.
0: Mm-hmm. Yes.
1: Okay.
0: Yeah.
1: So you would actually see people out in public. And please understand, this actually happened. They would wear what they called leg warmers.
0: Yeah, just think of a sleeve of a sweater cut off.
1: Right.
0: And then around your
1: Because apparently at that time, calves were cold, and so people, that was the way to do it.
0: This was the remedy.
1: It wasn't for the whole leg, because the rest of the leg's fine. The rest of the leg's fine, but the calves were freezing. So they did that, and then they all of a sudden just stopped. I mean, all of a sudden.
0: Right.
1: Like, what are you doing?
0: I think our calves maybe just adjusted to the temperature.
1: I guess so. I guess that's what happened.

AI is reshaping the economy. Hi, I'm Chuck Bentley with My Money Life from Crown. AI is changing the world in unexpected ways. It's automating tasks that are repetitive, predictable, and digital. It does them faster and cheaper than humanly possible. That can feel unsettling, but we must realize that something else is happening. As technology expands, so does the need for people who can build, install, repair, and maintain the physical world around us. Electricians, HVAC technicians, mechanics, plumbers, and carpenters are becoming more valuable. AI is improving how we process information, but it can't fix a broken pipe, wire a building, or solve real-world problems that require human judgment and skill. So what does that mean for us? First, work is shifting. It's not disappearing like doom and gloomers want us to believe. Opportunities are moving away from routine tasks towards skilled, adaptable work. People who are willing to learn and grow will continue to find opportunity. 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
1: It's always been just really uplifting.
0: Inspiring.
1: Definitely God power, how the right song comes on. Whenever you need to hear it with the right words.

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1: We were talking about history. We do this history segment every now and then to educate younger people about the way people used to live. And we were talking about leg warmers.
0: Mm-hmm.
1: And this happened in the 1980s. So it was the late 20th century. Women would wear knitted things around their calves to keep them warm.
0: Yeah.
1: Okay. And then they stopped doing it.
0: Right.
1: Warmed up. Calves are
0: enough
1: fine.
0: Of that. Yeah. Our calves are fine.
1: But almost simultaneously, us guys were doing something that didn't make any sense.
0: Okay.
1: And some women were doing this too.
0: Mm-hmm.
1: We would wear sweaters, but not put our arms through them. And what I mean by that is we would take the sleeves and wrap them around our necks.
0: And tie a little.
1: Tie them in a knot.
0: Yeah.
1: And then wear the sweater on our backs.
0: Hanging off your back.
1: Yeah.
0: Now that's interesting because the leg warmers were obviously to warm the legs. But
1: right.
0: What was that all about?
1: I don't know. I don't know what we were doing. It didn't make any sense.
0: All
1: it didn't make nearly as much sense as leg warmers.
0: Maybe your back was cold.
1: I don't know. But like if you're going to wear a sweater, just go ahead and wear it.
0: Yeah.
1: Use
0: even
1: the sleeves.
0: Even if your back is cold. This is still a better use of this.
1: Yeah. You can warm your whole body, not just your neck and back. Okay, something very practical and very smart you can do if you want. 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

0: Hey, y'all, what's up?
1: All the music. None of the talk. Good?
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1: What are you really passionate about? I'll just look at your social media. Because the Bible says where your Instagram is, there will your heart be also. Actually, the Bible doesn't say that, but it says where your treasure is, there will your heart be also. But I can find out a lot by you. In fact, now that's where our passion is going to be revealed. And here's the problem. We can be distracted by secondary things. They're not bad things in and of themselves. They're just not the main thing. Listen, the main thing is to keep the main thing the main thing. And people, the main thing is Jesus Christ. That's where our passion needs to be.
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This is Max Licato. The Christian race is demanding, grueling, and sometimes agonizing. It takes a massive effort to finish strong, but many don't. They may come to church and warm a pew, but their hearts aren't in the race. Jesus is the classic example of one who endured in spite of temptation, accusations, and shame. The devil tempted Jesus nonstop for 40 days. Jesus' own family called him a lunatic. And on the cross, he bore the collective shame of all humanity. How did he endure? By focusing on the joy that God put before him. That was the prize of heaven. And what he saw gave him strength to finish and finish strong. Someday we will be seated and Christ will christen the meal with these words, "Well done, good and faithful servant." And in that moment, the race will have been worth it. This is Max Licato.

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0: Dr. Tony Evans says one reason Jesus came to earth was to do something he couldn't do from heaven. We'll find out what that is as we spend 2 minutes with Tony.
1: Every man born since Adam did not meet the righteous standard to be the one through whom God could reclaim the earth and bring the kingdom up there and manifest it down here. So what God decided to do was become a man. So he became a man, the deity of heaven entered the egg of a woman. So now we've got a man without sin because he's the God-man. But the reason he died was to render powerless the authority of the devil and to free people up to fulfill the purpose for him putting man here in the first place. So Jesus died so that the devil would have no more claims on you, me, or any other person. Which means if the devil still has claim on you, either you are not saved or you don't understand what it means to be saved, because the reason Jesus died was to take handcuffs off of you by taking the key away from the devil who holds you hostage. He says it is to set you free from the power of the devil.
0: If that kind of freedom seems out of reach, Dr. Tony Evans wants you to know that it's really as close as your next breath. 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You'll also find some free resources you can download to help you get your new life started. Then join us next time for 2 Minutes with Tony.

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So impressed by the students and the faculty. Grace.edu if you want to check them out. I think you're going to like it.

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And that's not all. 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

0: Welcome to today's encouragement from Our Daily Bread. It Was Me was written by Tim Gustafson and read by Stephen Tabor.
1: In an old movie comedy, a bumbling but brilliant programmer is chosen for the first manned mission to Mars. Constantly making foolish mistakes, the programmer has a habit of blurting out, "It wasn't me." When the crew lands on Mars, the programmer slips from the top of the ladder and falls to the planet's surface just before his partner sets foot on it. The first words spoken on Mars are, "It wasn't me." It's a farcical story, but the programmer's phrase is hauntingly realistic. Whenever there's blame to go around, our response can sound a lot like, "It wasn't me." God desires our obedience, but he also knows we're prone to disobey him. In Leviticus 26, verses 1 through 13, God outlined his plan for Israel. If they obeyed his commands, he said, "I will look on you with favor and make you fruitful and increase your numbers." But habitual disobedience would bring curses and afflictions, designed to bring the people to repentance. Then God said that if disobedient Israel would confess their sins and the sins of their ancestors, he would remember his covenant with them. The key to restoring a relationship with God is our admission of what we've done wrong. Blaming others keeps us trapped in the guilt cycle, powerless to vindicate ourselves. Feeling far from God? A good place to start is by saying, "It was me." Today's encouragement was provided by Our Daily Bread Ministries.

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0: 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Here's today's weather with meteorologist Mike Cox.
1: It'll be partly to mostly cloudy here during the morning hours with some scattered showers and storms. As a cold front moves through this afternoon, though, rain chances come to an end with a partly cloudy end of the afternoon. Highs around 85. Tonight, partly cloudy, a low of 54. Tomorrow, a sunny day. Only a small chance of rain late and into the evening. We'll have a high tomorrow of 84. You can find out more on the forecast at loveradio.fm. Just click weather.

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And that's not all. 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

Good Thursday morning, everyone. Welcome into Music and Life. I'm April, your morning show host. I hope everyone is doing well. It's the 6 o'clock hour, and we're going to talk about the best dogs that can help with anxiety. I've got the list coming up. And do you ever look in the mirror and you're like, oh, I'm aging, but maybe I'm not aging that bad. Maybe I'm aging well. Well, I'm going to give you some signs that your skin is aging well. So maybe you won't be so hard on yourself, okay? All that and some great music headed your way. Keep it right here on your Love It.

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A message that's eternal. 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

Good morning, I'm April. 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Anxiety disorder is one of the most common mental health conditions in the U.S. So do you suffer from anxiety? I know a lot of people that do. I also struggle with anxiety. And this list has the best dog breeds to help owners with anxiety. And here's the dogs that made the list. The Newfoundland dog, Labrador Retrievers, Golden Retrievers, Poodles, and Greyhounds. All right, here's what I'm going to say to all of that. I think all dogs make the list to help with anxiety because it's been proven that pets can help lower depression and anxiety. So it doesn't really matter what breed you have. And my little Lucy, she definitely helps me with my anxiety. So is your dog especially helpful for you and your anxiety? And what breed do you have?

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2: Sometimes I feel like I just keep pretending, and I'm slowly going out of my mind. And I

Good morning. I'm April. You're listening to 97.3 Love FM. You know, so many times in life, we use prayer as a last resort when we just have tried everything else and nothing seems to work. So then we go to God. However, it needs to be the opposite. We need to be going to God first thing with prayer, praying for everything that involves our life and asking God to give us direction in not just the big things, even the little things. So don't make prayer a last resort. Make it the first thing you do.

0: Here's today's weather with meteorologist Mike Cox.
1: It'll be partly to mostly cloudy here during the morning hours with some scattered showers and storms. As a cold front moves through this afternoon, the rain chances come to an end with a partly cloudy end of the afternoon, highs around 85. Tonight, partly cloudy, a low of 54. Tomorrow, a sunny day, only a small chance of rain late and into the evening. We'll have a high tomorrow of 84. You can find out more on the forecast at loveradio.fm. Just click weather.

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1: 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I mean, it does wonders for the world, I do believe.

Good morning, I'm April. You're listening to 97.3 Love FM. So, you know, we are all aging and there's nothing we can do about it. It is just a fact of life. But how many of you feel like you look your age? Or how many of you feel like you don't look your age? Maybe you feel like you look younger than you really are. Well, I'm going to give you some signs that your skin is aging well. If your skin heals quickly from injuries, that means it's aging well. If your skin texture is smooth, if you still have those chubby cheeks or volume in your face, if you don't have those age spots or minimal discomfort,

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0: Hey, it's April from The Morning Show. 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

0: 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Here's today's weather with meteorologist Mike Cox.
1: It'll be partly to mostly cloudy here during the morning hours with some scattered showers and storms. As a cold front moves through this afternoon, the rain chances come to an end with a partly cloudy end of the afternoon, highs around 85. Tonight, partly cloudy, a low of 54. Tomorrow, a sunny day, only a small chance of rain late and into the evening. We'll have a high tomorrow of 84. You can find out more on the forecast at loveradio.fm. 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

Anita Burton, where would I be? Good morning. Welcome into the 7 o'clock hour. It's 7:09, 67 degrees. Cloudy skies out there, but according to Mike, this rain is going to move out. We should see some sunshine later this afternoon. All right, here in the 7 o'clock hour, I'm going to share with you the morning pause method because it can help set your whole day up for success. Just a few simple things that you can do each morning. And our word of life today is about guarding your heart. We're going to talk about that and so much more this hour. And also some great music up ahead. We've got Andrew Rip, which, by the way, Andrew is going to be our headliner for our next summer concert series, which is going to be at Celebration Church. It's going to be June the 18th, so you do not miss that. We'll talk about that sometime this morning as well. But he's coming up. We've got Jordan Feliz. But first, here's Toby Mac with everything right here on your Love FM.

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1: All the music. None of the talk. Good?
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1: Andrew Ribb, I'll do it again. Don't forget, he's going to be a part of the June Love FM Summer Concert Series. I'll be talking more about that coming up just ahead. 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Click on events. All right. So experts say the way you spend the first few minutes after waking up can send your brain into stress mode, depending on what you're doing. And there's something called the pause method, and it can set your whole day up for success. So let's take the word pause. Let's break it down. That P in the word pause means put your phone down. Immediately grabbing your phone after opening your eyes is one of the worst things you could ever do for your stress level. The A in pause says avoid that inbox overload. Checking your email before getting out of bed is, you know, a lot of people do it, but it's not good for you. It just sets your day up for being overwhelmed. The U means unrush your morning. We tend to rush out of bed, rush into work, rush through meetings, and then getting through the rest of the day just is so stressful. All right, coming up, I'm going to share with you what the S and the E means, so don't miss that here at the end of the hour.

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0: Here's today's weather with meteorologist Mike Cox.
1: It'll be partly to mostly cloudy here during the morning hours with some scattered showers and storms. As a cold front moves through this afternoon, the rain chances come to an end with a partly cloudy end of the afternoon, highs around 85. Tonight, partly cloudy, a low of 54. Tomorrow, a sunny day, only a small chance of rain late and into the evening. We'll have a high tomorrow of 84. You can find out more on the forecast at loveradio.fm. Just click weather.
2: Thanks, Mike. 67 degrees, cloudy skies. Here's Mercy Me with Old Death. Don't go anywhere. I've got your Word of Life coming up next right here on your Love FM.

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Right here on 97.3 Love FM. It's now time for today's Word of Life. We're talking about guarding your heart. And guarding your heart is not about building walls around yourself. It's about protecting what shapes your thoughts, your emotions, and your spirit. And I love Proverbs 4:23. It says, above all else, guard your heart, for everything you do flows from it. What we allow in our hearts eventually influences our words, our choices, and our relationships. So every day we're surrounded by negativity, temptation, fear, and even distraction, especially the distraction in today's world. So if we're not careful, those things can quietly take root within us. Now, guarding your heart means being intentional about what you listen to, what you dwell on, what you watch, who influences you. It means that staying close to God through prayer is so important. That's why we should dig into God's Word, because His Word speaks to us. That's how we grow spiritually. And then worship, so His truth becomes louder than the voices of the world. And that's why I'm thankful for Christian radio, because all the music that we play and the messages here keeps us grounded. So when your heart is anchored in Christ, peace then replaces anxiety. Wisdom replaces confusion, and love overcomes bitterness. So ask God today to help you protect your heart and keep it soft toward Him. A guarded heart is not a closed-off heart. It's surrendered to God and guided by His truth every day. That's your Word of Life. April, you're listening to Love FM. Here's Zach Williams with Heart of God.

Love FM. Coming up next, we're going to finish talking about the pause method and how I can set your whole day up for success. Don't miss the rest of it. Coming up next, here's Phil Wickham with Homesick for Heaven.

0: Love FM. Thanks so much for letting me hang out with you this morning. We were talking about the Paul's method earlier in the hour, and you take the word Paul's and you break it down. And when you do these things, it can set your day up for success. The P stands for putting your phone down. They say to wait at least 15 minutes before picking up your phone to give your brain some peace at the beginning of the day. The A in the word Paul's means avoiding that inbox. Avoiding your inbox until you're more awake can regulate and it'll help avoid some stress that's just unneeded in the morning. So just try to avoid that inbox first thing. The U means to unrush your morning. Instead of hitting snooze for an hour, try getting up plenty of time to ease into the day and see how much better it feels. The S stands for simplifying your to-do list. Experts suggest starting with focusing on the priority, the most important things, and moving on from there, getting things done one at a time. And the E in the word pause means ease into work mode. Instead of going from bed to laptop in minutes, create a transition into work that helps your day start out smoother, like going for a walk if you can, if you have time to do that in the morning. This simple shift can help prepare you for the work ahead and keep you from that pre-work overwhelm. They call it the pre-work overwhelms. You don't want to get overwhelmed at the beginning of the day. So try the pause method if you're able to and see if that sets you up for success and helps your day go a little smoother.
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0: 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Here's today's weather with meteorologist Mike Cox.
1: It'll be partly to mostly cloudy here during the morning hours with some scattered showers and storms. As a cold front moves through this afternoon, the rain chances come to an end with a partly cloudy end of the afternoon, highs around 85. Tonight, partly cloudy, a low of 54. Tomorrow, a sunny day, only a small chance of rain late and into the evening. We'll have a high tomorrow of 84. You can find out more on the forecast at loveradio.fm. 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

Good morning. Welcome into Music and Life. I'm April, your morning show host. 812, 69 degrees, little cloudy skies. I can kind of see that sun trying to pop out, and it will come out later today, so don't worry. All right, here in the 8 o'clock hour, I have been eating a ton of blueberries the last few days, and I wanted to share with you in the 8 o'clock hour the health benefits of blueberries, because you need to go and grab some. They're so healthy for you. Also, there's an event coming up I want to share with you. 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We got Pat Barrett up ahead, Ben Fuller. But first, here's Mike Atale with Amen right here on your Love FM.

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on a fire right here on 97.3 Love FM. Well, did you know that blueberries are often called a superfood? And I have been eating a lot of them. I went by Food City yesterday, and they've got the jumbo blueberries there. So good, so sweet. Now, these little berries may be small, but they're packed with health benefits. Blueberries are loaded with antioxidants, which are super good for all of us. Our bodies thrive off of antioxidants. And those antioxidants help protect the body from damage caused by stress and aging. They're also rich in vitamin C and K, along with fiber that supports healthy digestion. And studies have shown that eating blueberries may help improve brain function, which I think we all could use, that supports heart health and even helps reduce inflammation in the body. Now, they're naturally sweet, so it's a great snack that can satisfy cravings without a lot of added sugar or calories. So whether you add them to oatmeal, yogurt, smoothies, or just simply eat them by the handful like I've been doing lately, blueberries are an easy and delicious way to support your health. Sometimes it's the smallest things that can make the biggest difference in how we feel every day.

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0: Here's today's weather with meteorologist Mike Cox.
1: It'll be partly to mostly cloudy here during the morning hours with some scattered showers and storms. As a cold front moves through this afternoon, though, rain chances come to an end with a partly cloudy end of the afternoon. Highs around 85. Tonight, partly cloudy, a low of 54. Tomorrow, a sunny day. Only a small chance of rain late and into the evening. We'll have a high tomorrow of 84. You can find out more on the forecast at loveradio.fm. Just click weather.
2: Thanks, Mike. Cloudy and 70 degrees right now on your Thursday morning. 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

Psych Queen, demons, I want to remind you that no matter what today looks like for you, remember this, God is already ahead of you. He sees every challenge, every worry, every prayer that you've whispered today. And sometimes we want immediate answers, but faith is trusting that God is working even when we can't see it yet. So take a deep breath, hold on to hope, and remember that His plans for you are good. Keep your heart steady and your eyes on Him today.

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0: Matthew West, good, right here on 97.3 Love FM. There is an event coming to the Meadowview Convention Center June the 12th and June the 13th, and it's going to be great because it's going to help give you some insight into the biblical end times prophecies and actually how those things can relate to our lives today. It's going to be by Jonathan Kahn. 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
4: 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Here's today's weather with meteorologist Mike Cox.
5: It'll be partly to mostly cloudy here during the morning hours with some scattered showers and storms. As a cold front moves through this afternoon, the rain chances come to an end with a partly cloudy end of the afternoon, highs around 85. Tonight, partly cloudy, a low of 54. Tomorrow, a sunny day, only a small chance of rain late and into the evening. We'll have a high tomorrow of 84. You can find out more on the forecast at loveradio.fm. Just click weather.

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And that's not all. 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

0: 97.3 Love FM. That's Mercy Me with Make It Well. It's now time to recap that word of life from earlier today. We're talking about guarding your heart. And guarding your heart, it's not about building walls around yourself. It's about protecting what shapes your thoughts, those emotions, your spirit. And Proverbs 4:23 says, above all else, guard your heart, for everything you do flows from it. And you know, what we allow in our hearts eventually influences our words, our choices, and our relationships. So every day we're surrounded by negativity, temptation, fear, and distraction. And if we're not careful, those things can quietly take root within us. Guarding your heart means being intentional about what you listen to, what you dwell on, what you watch, and who influences you. And it means staying close to God through prayer, through digging into His Word and reading Scripture. That's how we stay grounded, and that's how we grow spiritually. And then there's worship. And, you know, I think I'm thankful for Christian radio for this reason, because Christian radio helps you stay grounded throughout the day through all the positive messages that our music brings and that our Word of Life brings and all the things that we talk about on here spiritually. You know, His truth becomes louder than the voices of the world when we surround ourselves with those things. So when your heart is anchored in Christ, peace replaces anxiety, wisdom replaces confusion, and then love overcomes bitterness. So I want you to ask God today to help you protect your heart and keep it soft toward Him, because a guarded heart is not a closed-off heart. It is surrendered to God, and it's guided by His truth. So know that today. That's your Word of Life. I'm April. 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

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Phil Wickham, Crowder. It really is Amazing Grace. All right, today's National Hamburger Day. I don't know about you, but I'm hamburgered out with all the graduation parties we went to, grilling out hamburgers, and then Memorial Day. I don't want any more hamburgers right now. So why did they not have this before? Or maybe it should have been on Labor Day. I don't know. I guess they're trying to make it as close as possible. Anyway, hamburgers are great, and there's nothing better than a fresh grilled hamburger from home rather than fast food. So if you didn't get hamburgered out the last few weeks, enjoy a nice hamburger today on National Hamburger Day.

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All right, don't forget the Love FM Summer Concert Series. Our second concert is on the calendar, and our next stop is in Blumfield, Tennessee at Celebration Church, and we are so excited. We've never done a concert there before, and we're so thankful to the folks at Celebration Church for hosting us. And we're going to be featuring Andrew Rip and Warren P., who is an American Idol finalist. Andrew Rip is our headliner. Doors open at 5:30. All music starts at 6. 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This will be our second stop. We'll have stop number 3 and stop number 4 coming up July and August. 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

0: Here's today's weather with meteorologist Mike Cox.
1: It'll be partly to mostly cloudy here during the morning hours with some scattered showers and storms. As a cold front moves through this afternoon, the rain chances come to an end with a partly cloudy end of the afternoon, highs around 85. Tonight, partly cloudy, a low of 54. Tomorrow, a sunny day, only a small chance of rain late and into the evening. We'll have a high tomorrow of 84. You can find out more on the forecast at loveradio.fm. Just click weather.

0: Libertarian testimony right here on 97.3 Love FM. That's going to wrap it up for me. Thanks so much for letting me be a part of your Thursday morning. Don't forget, Friday Favorites is tomorrow. 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I'll be posting that on our social media page early tomorrow morning, and you can get your request in. It's always so much fun here on Fridays. Thanks for making today so great. It's 72 degrees, cloudy skies. We're going to see some sunshine, though, according to Mike Cox. So I hope you enjoy the rest of your day. Be sure and keep it right here on your Love FM.
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1: 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God is doing incredible things in the world. 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

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And that's not all. 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
8: Here's today's weather with meteorologist Mike Cox.
9: Over the next few hours, some clouds around, still some scattered showers and storms. The farther we get through the afternoon after the cold front moves through, the chances of rain drop. We'll have partly cloudy skies and a high of 85. Tonight, partly cloudy as well with a low of 54.
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0: Let's face it, this child-rearing task is the most long-range project we ever attempt, longer than building a house or getting a PhD or losing 30 pounds or any other human activity. And like any other long-range task, the important thing is not to give up, but to persevere to reach the joy of the finish line. Why have I chosen to offer this advice today? Because there are many voices out there telling parents to give up, to bail out, to think only of themselves. And there will be many discouraging moments along the way. But as a father of two grown kids, I can tell you that the childhood years pass ever so quickly. And yet the rewards of doing that parenting job properly will last for a lifetime.
1: For more information on this topic, visit drdobsonminute.org.

0: Partly cloudy skies and high of 85. Tonight, partly cloudy as well with a low of 54.
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2: The story behind the song, I'm Yours. Here's Blanca.
3: When I was walking through one of the hardest seasons of my life, I found myself stuck in survival mode. In the middle of all of that, I started declaring these words over myself. And they were, I'm safe, I'm loved, I'm more than enough, I'm worthy because I'm His. Those daily declarations became the foundation for this song, and it's more than just lyrics. A reminder that no matter what you're walking through, you are loved, you're chosen, you're enough because you're His.

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5: Here's today's weather with meteorologist Mike Cox.
6: Over the next few hours, some clouds around, still some scattered showers and storms. The farther we get through the afternoon after the cold front moves through, the chances of rain drop. We'll have partly cloudy skies and a high of 85. Tonight, partly cloudy as well with a low of 54.
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3: Over the next few hours, some clouds around, still some scattered showers and storms. The farther we get through the afternoon after the cold front moves through, the chances of rain drop. We'll have partly cloudy skies and high of 85. Tonight, partly cloudy as well with a low of 54.
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6: Here's today's weather with meteorologist Mike Cox.
7: Over the next few hours, some clouds around, still some scattered showers and storms. The farther we get through the afternoon, after the cold front moves through, the chances of rain drop. We'll have partly cloudy skies and a high of 85. Tonight, partly cloudy as well with a low of 54.
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1: Shalom, friends. Larry Stamm here with a Messianic Minute, Biblical Connections Through a Jewish Lens. In general, the kingdom of God is the rule of an eternal sovereign God over all the universe. For example, Psalm 47 verse 2 declares, "For the Lord Most High is awesome, for he is a great king over all the earth." More narrowly, the kingdom of God is the spiritual rule over the hearts and lives of those who willingly submit to God's authority. 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Then in John chapter 3, verses 3 and verse 5, Jesus said, "Unless one is born again, he cannot see the kingdom of God. 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Do you want to enter the kingdom of God? Believe in Jesus. For more connections, visit our website at larrystamm.org or see our Larry Stamm Ministries Facebook page.
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5: Here's today's weather with meteorologist Mike Cox.
6: Over the next few hours, some clouds around, still some scattered showers and storms. The farther we get through the afternoon after the cold front moves through, the chances of rain drop. We'll have partly cloudy skies and a high of 85. Tonight, partly cloudy as well with a low of 54.
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1: What are you really passionate about? I'll just look at your social media. Because the Bible says where your Instagram is, there will your heart be also. Actually, the Bible doesn't say that, but it says where your treasure is, there will your heart be also. But I can find out a lot by you. In fact, now that's where our passion is going to be revealed. And here's the problem. We can be distracted by secondary things. They're not bad things in and of themselves. They're just not the main thing. Listen, the main thing is to keep the main thing the main thing. And people, the main thing is Jesus Christ. That's where our passion needs to be.
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0: Here's today's weather with meteorologist Mike Cox.
1: Over the next few hours, some clouds around, still some scattered showers and storms. The farther we get through the afternoon after the cold front moves through, the chances of rain drop. We'll have partly cloudy skies and a high of 85. Tonight, partly cloudy as well with a low of 54.
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9: Here's today's weather with meteorologist Mike Cox.
10: Over the next few hours, some clouds around, still some scattered showers and storms. The farther we get through the afternoon after the cold front moves through, the chances of rain drop. We'll have partly cloudy skies and a high of 85. Tonight, partly cloudy as well with a low of 54.
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1: All the music. None of the talk. Good?
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This is Max Licato. The Christian race is demanding, grueling, and sometimes agonizing. It takes a massive effort to finish strong, but many don't. They may come to church and warm a pew, but their hearts aren't in the race. Jesus is the classic example of one who endured in spite of temptation, accusations, and shame. The devil tempted Jesus nonstop for 40 days. Jesus' own family called him a lunatic. And on the cross, he bore the collective shame of all humanity. How did he endure? By focusing on the joy that God put before him. That was the prize of heaven. And what he saw gave him strength to finish and finish strong. Someday we will be seated and Christ will christen the meal with these words, "Well done, good and faithful servant." And in that moment, the race will have been worth it. This is Max Licato.

0: Here's today's weather with meteorologist Mike Cox.
1: Over the next few hours, some clouds around, still some scattered showers and storms. The farther we get through the afternoon after the cold front moves through, the chances of rain drop. We'll have partly cloudy skies and a high of 85. Tonight, partly cloudy as well with a low of 54.
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Is it forgetting what you were just doing, getting distracted, or thinking about food? I might do all three of those every 3 minutes, or less than that. Anyway, the answer is your number of the day coming up.

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1: The number of the day is...
0: This happens to you every 3 minutes. I bet it explains a lot. It's that you get distracted, and it's so hard to get back on track to what you want to actually do when the distractions happen with your phone and your coworker and your kids. So let me know how you stay focused.

0: 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I want to encourage you to do something. If you've heard Brandt talking about CURE, I highly recommend finding out more about it yourself. 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
9: Here's today's weather with meteorologist Mike Cox.
10: Over the next few hours, some clouds around, still some scattered showers and storms. The farther we get through the afternoon after the cold front moves through, the chances of rain drop. We'll have partly cloudy skies and a high of 85. Tonight, partly cloudy as well with a low of 54.
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0: Thanks for hanging out with me today. I'm Andy on 97.3 Love FM. Hope this doesn't distract you. On average, you're distracted once every 3 minutes. I think with my ADHD, it's probably closer to one or two. Bruce, what helps you?
1: Yeah, I sympathize so much with you for having ADHD. I do also. And the only way I've been able to focus is to write what I want to focus on, a post-it note, and stick it right in front of my eyes. Keep referring back to it every 15 seconds.
0: I love that. Right. Yeah. You used to get, I mean, literally, it's like when you were a kid and you were playing baseball for the first time and they just said, keep your eye on the ball.
1: Right. Yeah.
0: That's exactly all we can do. That's all you got to do.

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1: It totally changed everything for me. You know, even in the worst times of your life, God is always there.
0: The story behind the song, Ain't No Way. Here's Jamie McDonald.
2: There's so many instances in my life where I can look back and say, he really has never, ever failed me. Because when you get in a situation and it's not looking so good, it's so easy for us to freak out and just say, God, where are you? Have you forgotten about me?
3: Ain't no way that he's gonna let me down.
2: And this song, Ain't No Way, is just all about that declaration. As I look back over my life, there's not one time that you failed me, and you're gonna show up for me now.
3: Hey.

0: Hey, I'm Andy on 97.3 Love FM. It's hard to be connected to others. It's hard to be connected to God when you're distracted. On average, get this, every 3 minutes. Talking about what helps you focus, and you say that God forced you to focus when you didn't have a job?
1: I had been unemployed for a year, year and a half. Sometimes I'd be employed again for 3 months, and then he would take me out of there. But out of everything I have learned is that when he does take me out of places, it's because he wants me to be in his word all day long, in his presence, learning about him and who he is. I encourage everybody that when they are out of work, just get in the word, be at his feet, and just go, Jesus, I want to really know your heart.
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4: Here's today's weather with meteorologist Mike Cox.
5: Over the next few hours, some clouds around, still some scattered showers and storms. The farther we get through the afternoon after the cold front moves through, the chances of rain drop. We'll have partly cloudy skies and a high of 85. Tonight, partly cloudy as well with a low of 54.
4: 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Click Mike's Weather at loveradio.fm.

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And that's not all. 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
0: Flying used to be some sort of glamorous thing, but now it's just, how can I get from point A to point B as fast as possible? And when you get in the airplane, you're excited to get a free bag of trail mix. But one pilot, once a year, stands outside the door of his plane and hands every single woman and girl a rose. He started doing this on Mother's Day 11 years ago, and it was such a big hit, he's been doing it every single year since. He also gets them for his flight attendants, ramp agents, and gate agents, too. It's now called the Cabin of Roses, and I don't know what's more beautiful on the flight, all the flowers in the hands of those incredible women, or the smiles on their faces as they are seen and loved.

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6: Here's today's weather with meteorologist Mike Cox.
7: Over the next few hours, some clouds around, still some scattered showers and storms. The farther we get through the afternoon after the cold front moves through, the chances of rain drop. We'll have partly cloudy skies and high of 85. Tonight, partly cloudy as well with a low of 54.
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it's okay to use this for bribery, telling your kids, all right, just get through the rest of the school year. Let's have a good first few weeks of the summer. And if you do, if you read every day, even when you're not at school or whatever it is, whatever you need to do to bribe them, to just say, hey, you're going to go to a Love of Him concert June 18th with Andrew Rip and Warren Pay, who was a top finalist for American Idol. Maybe you watched that season with him on there. It's at Celebration Church in Bluntsville. It's free. It's the Love of Him Summer Concert Series. 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

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They make dinner when you are too tired to cook. They keep the line moving when everybody's hungry. And they hand you comfort through a paper bag and a smile. So if you are a fast food worker,

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0: 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If you are a fast food worker, just give you a shout out. You are awesome. Thanks for keeping us fed when we're all super hangry.
1: So I was working drive-thru, and I had a line of 10 cars back-to-back paying for the person behind them.
0: That's so cool. 10 people in a row paid for the person behind them. I love hearing stories like this.
1: Hopefully that makes someone else's day a little bit better, but it sure made mine a lot better.
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3: Over the next few hours, some clouds around, still some scattered showers and storms. The farther we get through the afternoon after the cold front moves through, the chances of rain drop. We'll have partly cloudy skies and a high of 85. Tonight, partly cloudy as well with a low of 54.
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Here's what to do when things get tough to level up your life. You have permission to cry. When you cry, your body releases oxytocin and endorphins, which helps calm your nervous system and reduce stress. It can lower blood pressure, even increase pain tolerance. In a way, it's like hitting a reset switch after an emotional overload. So instead of holding it in, letting yourself cry can actually help you feel better faster, both mentally and physically.

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97.3 Love FM. I'm Andy. I don't want to sound like I'm complaining that it was a 4-day work week, but tomorrow is Friday. It's going to feel like Thursday. And so I don't want you to get confused. Tomorrow morning, it is Friday, and you can get your Friday favorite on with April. She does that every Friday in the 7 a.m. hour. It's brought to you by Bojangles.

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1: Don't stop praying.
0: Many people are fiercely independent. To a fault. Like, I'll wander around a store for 30 minutes trying to find something that would take a store worker 2 minutes to tell me where it is. But prayer is the opposite. It is a declaration of our dependence on God, that we're helpless without Him. And that is the very thing that most qualifies us to pray. So you can say today, hey God, I'm helpless without you. Here's what I can't do on my

0: So the thing that probably saved our marriage in year one is the last thing I ever wanted to do.
1: What was it?
0: Help another marriage.
1: It's true.
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0: We were so struggling, and then some athlete that we're mentoring in ministry says, hey, would you and Ann lead a marriage Bible study for us? We're like,
1: sure,
0: we'll do it. And we pulled out the Family Life Weekend to Remember manual that we had really never looked at, and we taught it week after week, and I don't know if any marriage in the room was saved, but ours was.
1: Sometimes the best thing you can do for your marriage is give it away. You might not even understand it yet, but to get a small group curriculum and go through it and lead it, that changes us.
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4: Here's today's weather with meteorologist Mike Cox.
5: Look for partly cloudy conditions for tonight. Lows around 54 degrees. Tomorrow, a mostly sunny day and mostly dry, but there could be an afternoon or especially evening shower, thunderstorm around. Again, not many will see that rain. We'll have highs tomorrow around 84.
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0: 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I scour the internet so you don't have to. Just trying to find the nuggets of goodness. And there's not a lot of them out there. But I think this will help you if you have a hard time forgiving yourself.
1: After I got saved, I continually was plagued by the enemy. Do you remember this? Do you remember that? And I would just be, oh, God, I'm so sorry. Please forgive me. Please forgive me. And then finally, I had a heart-to-heart talk with God, where God really spoke to me and said, look, either you believe that you're forgiven or I'm a liar. And when faced with that, I knew that I had to forgive myself and I had to believe that God forgave me. And that was a big thing. I think it's so hard for people to forgive themselves. But if we don't forgive ourselves, then we're not believing that God forgives us.

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7: Here's today's weather with meteorologist Mike Cox.
8: Our sunny day continues all the way through this Friday. It'll be a high of 84 to go with that. Then tonight, clouds move in and maybe a rain shower after midnight. We'll have a low of 58. For tomorrow, a partly to mostly cloudy Saturday with a few rain showers and a high of 82.
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Now that it's officially summer, maybe you can stop by the next Love FM summer concert in the summer concert series. It's free. Why not? It's coming up June 18th, Andrew Rip and Warren Pay at Celebration Church in Blountsville. 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

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It's 97.3 Love FM. I'm Andy. They had witnessed his miracles firsthand. But when Jesus' disciples were on a boat and a storm came, they panicked. And they cried out to Jesus, who was sleeping. They said, "Jesus, don't you care that we're going to drown?" Jesus then tells the storm to be still. And it says that suddenly the wind stopped. There was a great calm. Then he looks around and asks his closest followers, "Why are you afraid? Do you still have no faith?" If storms in your life have panicked you too, right now, you can ask Jesus to calm your storms. And when you have faith, even though things still might be wild around you, you will experience that great calm.

0: 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Pretty vivid, isn't it? I'm sure you've observed, as I have, that downward spiral, dominoes falling. Before there was a cross, we couldn't please God. Now that Christ's blood has continued to cleanse us from sin, we are now free to please Him or not.
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0: for hanging out with me today. I'm Andy on 97.3 Love FM. If you're easily discouraged, there's a statue that can encourage you. The plaque in front of the statue says, here's a person who failed in business, was defeated for the legislature, again failed in business. His sweetheart died. He had a nervous breakdown. Then he lost 7 different elections in 22 years until he was finally elected president. That man, Abraham Lincoln.
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4: Here's today's weather with meteorologist Mike Cox.
5: Our sunny day continues all the way through this Friday. It'll be a high of 84 to go with that. Then tonight, clouds move in and maybe a rain shower after midnight. We'll have a low of 58. For tomorrow, a partly to mostly cloudy Saturday with a few rain showers and a high of 82.
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0: Here's today's weather with meteorologist Mike Cox.
1: Look for partly cloudy conditions for tonight. Lows around 54 degrees. Tomorrow, a mostly sunny day and mostly dry, but there could be an afternoon or especially evening shower, thunderstorm around. Again, not many will see that rain. We'll have highs tomorrow around 84.
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0: 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This time, the kids start a detective club chasing monsters and creepy threats around town.
1: I thought this upside down stuff was over, Henderson!
0: While this animated version is lighter than the original and sometimes funny, parents should still be cautious. 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And there's still a little bad language. 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I'm Jonathan McKee with Plugged In by Focus on the Family.

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2: Here's today's weather with meteorologist Mike Cox.
3: Look for partly cloudy conditions for tonight. Lows around 54 degrees. Tomorrow, a mostly sunny day and mostly dry, but there could be an afternoon or especially evening shower, thunderstorm around. Again, not many will see that rain. We'll have highs tomorrow around 84.
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